Good afternoon, good evening, or even good morning if you're still with us in the UK. Ich bin Man Bones. That's my... And in the immortal words of Milton J. Friedman, is this thing on? Anyway, good to be back after a few months away. The theme for tonight's show is horny rock songs. No, not that kind of horny. A New Revolution and David Devine will be horribly disappointed, and maybe next time I will do a set of sexy rock and roll. Tonight, though, it's rock songs with horns. That was the 1980s Minneapolis band The Suburbs with Love is the Law. They actually continued into the 90s. And Adam Ant with Desperate but Not Serious. Next up, a song that sounds so much like Blood, Sweat, and Tears that for it was Blood, Sweat, and Tears. And I think I wasn't the only one. But it's not. Here's the Ides of March and Vehicle.

And Morrison there, Real Real Gone, hearkening back to Elvis Presley's sessions, where he uses that phrase, and that's from back when Van Morrison was only mostly a cranky old fart before he turned into 100% grouchy crackpot. Before that was Bruce Springsteen with the E Street Shuffle, sounded a little bit like early 70s Van Morrison himself. That was from 1974. Going back again almost that long, before Chicago turned into a maudlin, middle-of-the-road ballad factory, they were a pretty damn good jazz-influenced rock band, and here is Feeling Stronger Every Day.

Now, there's a song that back in 1986 I thought I would never need to hear again. And to be honest with you, I went quite a long time without listening to it. But damn, it's good. And it featured one of the best music videos ever. Before that, Riva's House from Los Lobos and Heartbreaker from the Rolling Stones. Technically, it's called Do Do Do Do Do Do, open parenthesis, Heartbreaker, close parenthesis. But I ain't going to say that. Oh, shoot, I just did. Heck, I'm calling an audible. This was not on my original set list, but the horn line in this next tune actually transposes almost perfectly on top of the sledgehammer chord changes. And in fact, if I remember right, Third Bass, the hip-hop group out of New York City, did mash them up before they were called mashups and they were just samples. Anyway, here's Stevie Wonder with You Haven't Done Nothin'.

I think that was worth throwing into the mix. Back to our regularly scheduled programming with The Who's 515. And this is one of those songs where FM DJs, they used to time their intros to end perfectly a second before Pete Townsend comes in. Now, I can't imagine I could pull that off, but maybe, just maybe, if I talk real slow and then speed up to finish it up, it'll work.

Bruce Springsteen cut, considerably less funky than the first. In fact, it's pretty much absolutely funkless, but I do love that Irish Rebel song feel. You got the horns, you got the whistle, you got a banjo in there, just about everything. Well, not everything. Anyway, that's called Death to My Hometown, and it's from early on in the tour that he's wrapping up here in the States. I went to the show in Cleveland last week, and I gotta say, it was my 30th turned 60, man, and losing everything. Anyway, that was my 30th Bruce Springsteen show. And recency bias aside, it might have been the best one yet. All right, I'm going to wrap things up here with a couple of my favorite tunes of all time. All of these have been among my favorites, actually. This is Elvis Costello with The World and His Wife, and Beck with Sex Laws. It's been a blast. I'll be back in a couple of weeks, and maybe I actually will play some sexy rock songs. Up next, DJ Melwa and DJ Forbes are going to close out the Thursday night show this week. If there's time, and I think there will be, you might hear a little bit of the Stones again with All Down the Line from Exile on Main Street. Good night, all.

إن لم يزل شخص عيني.

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I miss you, I love you, ya nyuko.

summer bleed is blown. Come on, Cubano, come to look it down. Summer bleed is blown. Come on, Cubano, come to look it down. Samba bling, bling, bling, bling, blong. Come on, Cuba, to gun, rock it down. Samba bling, bling, bling, blong. Come on, Cuba, rock it down, shum. Come on, Cuba, rock it down, shum.

Samba, bling, bling, bling, bling, bling, bling, bling, bling, bling, bling, bling, bling, bling, bling, bling, bling, bling, bling, bling, bling, bling, bling, bling, bling, bling, bling, bling, bling, bling, bling, bling, bling, bling, bling, bling, bling, bling, bling, bling, bling, bling, bling, bling, bling, bling, bling, bling, bling, bling, bling, bling, bling, bling, bling, bling, bling, bling, bling, bling, bling, bling, bling, bling, bling, bling, bling, bling, bling, bling, bling, bling, bling, bling, bling, bling, bling, bling, bling, bling, bling, bling, bling, bling, 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

Greenville TV. Thank you very much. This is TJ Melbourne in Chicago. Had a few technical difficulties, unfortunately, but made it through. So I'll play one more song. That was a journey along the globe, went to Africa, Europe, Latin America, and beyond. So we started actually in Nicolas Louis, Iraq. So now we're going to end with a song from Kenya and pass on to my dear brother and good friend, Ashi Zane, DJ Forbes. Thank you very much.

Good evening. Thanks, Uncle Wawa. Great set. Tonight, you listen to DJ Forbes. I'm going to start off with some trip hop. You may remember Lamb. This is a new one from the singer.

You listen to DJ Forbes coming towards the end of the set. This is Danny Cuatro Viento. It's a re-edit by Cancore. Hope you enjoy. Big up to everyone in chat.

Well, thank you for listening tonight. I'm going to close out with a current favourite of mine, Beth Gibbons from Portishead. Relatively new.

0: Room. 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
1: Ladies and gentlemen, it would appear that Barnett isn't ready yet, or he isn't here. So, until he arrives, I will play one or two more tunes. This next one is Danny Clark, and the Meditations is called This Time.

You don't know the Dinker Brothers. I don't know them either. But this is a tune that you will know by Barry Biggs. I don't need to tell you what it is, surely. From the dynamic record label.

Slim Smith. Just dream. And now this is the Dynamic Boys. And the track entitled Warm and Tender.

We love Jamaica. Max Romeo. Now this next track is another track by Ken Booth. And this one is Hallelujah. This is BDA carrying on. And it's Barnett is AWOL. On the Thursday night show.

I kill youth. Now this is called When Love Comes Knocking. And this is by Angela Stewart.

The Dynamic record label started off in the late 1960s, and at the end of December of 1972, it seemed to have just ceased to exist from that point until around 1975, I think it was. So it pretty much disappeared for 3 years. And it came back, but with a completely different label design. And during the late 1970s, tracks released on that label became more and more sparse, more and more rare. The latest or most recent release was actually by Byron Lee and the Dragonaires, and it was a Calypso song called Tiny Whiny. Anyway, I might play that one to end with in about half an hour, but until then, let's have this one by Byron Lee and the Dragonaires. This one is called A Fifth of Beethoven, which is a bit unusual, but let's see what you make of this.

So, what do you make of that? A fifth of Beethoven, Byron Lee, and the Dragonaire.

So that was last night. I didn't get to sleep. By Chris Leon. And now, this one that I'm going to play for you is by Junior Thompson and it's called Let It Happen Now.

Well, isn't that a predicament to be in? I was going to play Cherry Old Baby for you all, but for some reason that record has gone AWOL. Could have sworn I had it here yesterday, and now it seems to have vanished. So, unfortunately, I won't be able to play that tune for you. Oh Lord, what a hankering. So, I will have to play something else now, won't I? Anyway, that was it. Just can't happen this way. The version. And this next track is by Roland Alfonso, and it is called Saucy Horn. That's right, you heard me correctly. Saucy Horn. This one is for Divino and a new revolution when they hear this on the replays.

0: Roland Alfonso with some saucy horn. Yeah, I know one or two people on TTNS will appreciate that one.
1: Surely.
0: This next one, however, is called Carry That Weight by Dobby Dobson.

0: That Waits by Dobby Dobson. Now, we don't have much more time until the top of the hour. And although there's still no sign of Mr. Parnett, I think I will be jumping off at the top of the hour. But anyway, let's have Tiny Wine by Byron Lee and the Dragonarians. We've got 9 minutes left. It's about 3 minutes or so long. Let's throw it in now.
1: Why not?
0: Yep, let's do that. Let's throw this one in. So this version is a 1987 Megamix of Tiny Whiny and Hot Hot Hot, released on the Dynamic record label.

Sounds like a rugby game, doesn't it? Anyway, that was a mega mix, Tiny Whiny, with hot at the beginning by Byron Lee and the Dragonaries. And now this next track is Sharon Little, and it's called Eddie My Love.

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2: Thanks once again, DJ Tommaso and D&E Records. You guys have been awesome. Also, shouts out to 360 Solistic. You guys are doing a great job. Thank you for everything. Peace and good night.

Welcome to fall, ladies and gentlemen. Welcome to Thursday, and welcome to the Thursday Night Show. My name is Tuperf, and for the next hour, this signal will originate in Los Angeles, California. We're gonna pay tribute tonight to all the kiddos, and you know, and not such kiddos, young adults going back to school. Everybody's heading back this week.

This is music by the composer Rob Simonson. It's the score, the main theme, actually, or at least the opening music to the film The Spectacular Now, which is kind of funny. I edited that movie about 13 years ago, and by the time I wrapped up work on that film, we didn't have a composer. We didn't know who it was going to be. So the first time I heard this piece of music, it was on the mix stage, and I was blown away. I thought we had won the lottery. This is a great score. Thank you, Rob Simonson. Anyway, settle in. We're going to have a good time tonight.

That last song was only peripherally about school. But a tangential connection to a theme is all it takes to get programmed on my show, and it helps if you're Elvis Costello, which that was. And The Attractions, to be specific. That song was called Charm School, and it's on the album Punch the Clock from 1983. Before that, we heard James Brown, a single from 1966, Don't Be a Dropout. That song was written by Burt Jones, and apparently it led to James Brown having a meeting with the Vice President of the United States at the time. That was Hubert Humphrey, I think. One of those Double H guys. Because he was doing some kind of stay-in-school program, and he was apparently right in the zeitgeist, James Brown was. Who knew? Before that, The Kinks, a classic, David Watts, lead track from Something Else, 1967. And according to Ray Davies, that song, David Watts, is based on two different real-life people that he knew. One of them actually named David Watts. He was a gay concert promoter who they had worked with, and he was the inspiration for some of the gay-coded material in the song. And the other person was a guy that Ray knew in high school and was, in fact, like the most popular guy in high school, and everybody was jealous of him. And as recently as 2016, Ray Davies refused to name that person because they were still in touch, which I think is really cool. Some famous people don't forget where they came from. Anyway, that was that last set. The music we're listening to right now is by Jean Constantin. It's from the soundtrack to the film Les Quatre Cents Coups, a pronunciation that I'm certain that I mangled. For English speakers like you and me, we usually say the 400 blows, and it is a great coming-of-age story. And coming up next, in roughly 37 seconds, you're going to hear the Pixies.

wow, wow, wow, wow.

Funny story. A couple weeks ago, my old friend Coco did a show here on the Thursday Night Show called An Evening at the Punk Harmonic. And she played this track, not this track, but a track called Nautilus by the composer Anna Meredith, who I had never really been aware of before. So I, after I heard the show, I sent her a text. I said, I need to hear more Anna Meredith. End of that conversation. Then I'm sort of doing a little research for this show, and I was like, man, I wonder who did the score for Eighth Grade. That was a good movie about going to school. I looked it up. It's Anna Meredith. And I grabbed the album, and the first track I played, it turned out to be Nautilus, the same track that she had played on her show. How weird is that? This is not that track. This is a track called Rhododendron, also from the soundtrack to Eighth Grade, but really beautiful, and I'm going to continue seeking out more work by this composer. She's great. Before this, we heard the song The Teacher by Super Furry Animals. They're Welsh, right? I think they're Welsh. Anyway, that's from their album Gorilla. That's G-U-E, Gorilla, from 1999. We heard Cheap Trick from their first album, Daddy Should Have Stayed in High School. And we heard The Fall, a live recording of Birmingham School of Business School. That's on the 1997 album Oxymoron. I have no idea. That's a compilation album. I have no idea when that live track was actually recorded, but you know, I don't think it really matters that much. Before that, we heard Pixies, Weird at My School. That is one of three B-sides to Monkey Gone to Heaven from 1989. The Pixies really like to pack in those B-sides on their early singles. They have like two and three B-sides on most of their singles. Anyway, that's a really good one. Hey, thanks for joining me on the Thursday Night Show. The chat is more active than it usually is during my show. DJ Forbes, I call him DJ Forbes. Is it DJ Forbes or DJ 4BZ, which is how Coco says it? Anyway, he's in there. My son's in there, checking in from Tucson, which is cool. And I think Brian Borden might still be hanging out. Did you hear his show, by the way? Man, that was awesome. Anyway, thank you as always for being here. And can't wait to play some more songs for you.

You might think that this is music by John Bryan. Sounds like him, doesn't it? It's not. It's Air from The Virgin Suicides, another movie I worked on. I was not the editor. Back in my days as an assistant editor. This track is called High School Lover. Before this, we heard an undeniable classic, Sam Cooke, Wonderful World. No surprise, that's a request from Coco. She keeps me honest. And what did we hear before that? Oh yeah, Vampire Weekend, Campus. That's from their album called Vampire Weekend in 2006. And we heard a great song, Rufus Wainwright, The Art Teacher. That's from an EP called Waiting for a Want, 2004. Like David Watts, which we played at the top of this set, that song is based on a real guy that Rufus met at the gym. I guess they just sort of were gym acquaintances. And he was an art teacher. And he was telling Rufus about all the women in his classes who were hot for him. So Rufus wrote a song about him from the vantage of one of those girls. And then we heard, or at the top of the set, we heard 10,000 Maniacs, way back from when they were kind of a weird indie dub band. That song, National Education Week, was first released in 1983. We heard a slightly remixed version that appeared on their collection Hope Chest in 1990. Set coming up is going to be mostly punk rock. And that's how we're going to close out the show. Here are the Runaways.

I had another instrumental planned for the end of this show, but there's not going to be enough time to be able to play like 10 seconds of it. So I'm going to talk over Daryl Hall and John Oates, Adult Education, 1983, actually. At least that's when it first came out. It was on the Greatest Hits record, Rock and Soul Part 1. Bold move, putting new tracks on a Greatest Hits album, but that was the way they did it back then. Before this, we heard The Replacements, back from when they were kind of a hardcore band. 1982, the EP Stink. We heard the song Fuck School. And we heard the Dead Kennedys, Straight A's. That's a live track. You can find it on their album Give Me Convenience or Give Me Death from 1987. And we started with The Runaways from 1977, the album Waiting for the Night. Joan Jett did lead vocals on that. Sherry Curie had left the band at that point. Joan Jett co-wrote that song with Kim Fowley, who was the Runaways' longtime producer and one of the biggest creeps in music business history. That's it, man. That's the show. That's all I got for you. Pencils down, you know what I'm saying? Test is over. It's time for recess. I don't know. I don't know how many more school-related expressions I can come up with, but it's been great playing music for you tonight.

Hello, this is Zing speaking, and that was Notorious P.I.P. What a lovely selection of tracks. Coming up, some dark melodic and minimal techno. Hope you enjoy.

This is the last track, guys. Thank you for listening. And coming up, Ant Combs. If you want to, you can catch me on Twitch on every Tuesday on The Real Zing.

I walked around for months talking to you. Now I don't know what to say. It was easier when I just imagined you. I even imagine you talking back to me.

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One story the guy told me, the story I believe, was from his days in Turkey. There was a gang of Hungarians that wanted their own mob. They realized that to be in power, you didn't need guns or money or even numbers. You just needed the will to do what the other guy did.

halfway mark now. After me, we've got David the Vinyl, 2 hours. And then after David the Vinyl, we've got Voice of Doom, followed by DJ Gadget, and then taking us out for night, Sister Lo-Fi. This is a relatively new one from Tim Reaper's new label, Future Retro. Just a really good excuse for Tim Reaper to work with some of his favourite modern jungle producers and produce some amazing tracks. Released 2 EPs, 4 tracks on each, and it's, you could do a whole night just off the both of them. Fantastic. Also played some new ones from the new AKO Beats releases. AKOisms Volume 3 and 4.

Right, guys, thanks very much for tuning in, checking out the show. The last minute for me. You can hear my show again

0: Well, there we go then. That was it. You've been listening to Off Harder Town on Thursday Night Show. Alex Ansell coming up now for his debut session. Wish him well, we all do. And then DJ Gadget with Techno Heaven coming on at midnight. I'll say good night to you all and see you next week. Ta-ta. And then DJ Gadget with Techno Heaven coming on at midnight. I'll say good night to you all and see you next week. Ta-ta.
1: 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He originally sang with the Black Uhuru. He is now singing solo.
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I'm here to tell you, man. Man, them search up the car and find the ganja. And just because we never want to go jail, jail, jail, jail, jail, jail, jail.

Evening. Let me request the customary chat room nod if I am coming through loud and clear and mixed appropriately. Awaits evidence of listenership. Or I could just carry on. You are tuned in to D1 Radio on the Thursday night show. Bowing at the very altar of Spätkauf, whom I must insist on pronouncing correctly as a DJ name. I have received my necessary affirmation. Splendid. Thank you all, listeners. Love you for your ears. We are officially in the realms of teenhood now, as of last week's 13th birthday. The Thursday night show stretches out ahead into whatever on earth it is that comes next. It's been a rather fabulous evening. I shall be taking you up to midnight. And then the tenacious Dr. Rock will be doing a 4-hour set after me for as long as he can keep himself going. I used to do those graveyard shift slots on the University of South Florida radio station back in the day. Ian Joliet, what are you suggesting? Tonight's show, I'll be doing the second edition of a series titled Filling in the Gaps, where I will be digging out pieces of music that passed me by in the first couple of decades of the 21st century. They may have come from acts that weren't initially active in the 20th century, such as the Future Sound of London track from 2012 that you hear underneath this. Or they may be tracks that emerged, acts that came fully formed in the 21st century. Either way, I very much hope that you like what you hear. Some of it, I am sure, will be very familiar to those of you who've been listening to popular music for the last 25 years. You'll know this one.

I, for one, am, of course, fond of sand dunes and salty air. That was Groove Armada with At the River. Let's pick it up a little, shall we? You could get off your seat and onto your feet if you'd do so like.

on decent headphones, that is delightfully squelchy. That was Goldfrapp and Strict Machine from 2003, before that Groove Armada.

Well, I must admit, I'm not that surprised there were no guesses on the artist there. That was Paul Weller, 2008, and Song for Alice, dedicated to the beautiful legacy of Mrs. Coltrane.

0: Although I was aware of Ben Harper before I moved to Tokyo, I didn't really pick him up until I got to know an old journalist there, a guy called Koichi, who introduced me to Ben Harper. That was Ben Harper and the Blind Boys of Alabama. There Will Be a Light from the Live at the Apollo album.
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0: This is the Black Angels.

I remember being aware of Queens of the Stone Age's Songs of the Deaf in 2002, but I had no knowing of the album like Clockwork, which is from which I Sat by the Ocean was taken. I've sat by the ocean. It's July 31st, 2025. It's a weird world out there. Time to let England shake.

That, of course, was the inimitable PJ Harvey, Let England Shake, from 2011, which passed me by at the time. I first heard PJ Harvey in 1993, on the mighty John Peel show, I do believe. This is Ladytron.

One of those songs that passed me by at the time, but evidently not Ian Joliet. If the chat room is anything to go by, that was 2005's Destroy Everything You Touch by Ladytron, on which I rest my chemistry if I must. I don't know, did you all get this lot at the time as well? I was still over there on the other side of the world at the time. Interpol.

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I mean, you can say that was Interpol from 2007. Maybe resting my chemistry feels like we only go backwards.

think that Shadowboxer put it best in the chat room. Such a lush song. That was Corin Bailey Ray. Put your records on.

I must admit, this has been a delight of a set to play for you so far, thus far. I'm into my last two tracks, one of which I think I'm only going to play a bit of, because I want to play the last track in full. That was You Got Me by The Roots, featuring Erykah Badu and Jill Scott. This is an act named

Well, this has been an absolutely delightful hour. I have very much enjoyed playing these ear records for you all, listeners of the Thursday Night Show and the D1 Radio Hour. I am now going to draw things to a close, and your ears are going to tune in.

Good evening, everybody. I do hope you're all well. You are listening to the Thursday Night Show. I'm Hardy Miltz. I have to say thank you to Daisy and the Mother. Now, that was a fun show. I very much enjoyed that. And opening the show for us, Ian Joliet's Box of Delights. I do hope you were able to catch that. It was fantastic. So, I have for you the second part of my Christmas roundup of indie Christmas records. This is volume 3 and volume 4 of Have Yourself a Merry Indie Christmas, which is a charity effort, has been going for 4 years. All of the proceeds go to Crisis, and you can buy it from Bandcamp, and I think you can pay what you like for it. And I can tell you that every track on every volume is excellent. In fact, the difficulty was in what not to pick, basically. Anyway, I shall open with April, March and Los Cinco's Last Train to Christmas.

quietly. Things are going his way. Texted from the subway. What you doing these days? How are you? Grab an apple fritter. Dining food for dinner. Sitting with her print light.

0: So that was Big Society, December Forever. And that was a charity record last year, the proceeds of which went to the Booth Centre in Manchester. So it is actually a chat with and that was from an EP, which has on it 3 2-minute songs, and the EP was called New Carols for the New Canon. This next one is by an act called Bunny Grunt, which is interesting, given that we're talking about warrens in the and rabbits in the chat room. Well, I never. All I got for Christmas... For Christmas...
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0: Hang on. All I got this Christmas was this lousy boy.

Campfire Social, from 2021, from their album A Collection of Home Recordings. This next one is Dylan Mondegreen. He's from Norway, singer-songwriter. This was released in 2016, and it is called The Ghost of Christmas Past.

Well, yes. That didn't. I don't remember that track being quite so morose. When I picked it earlier on today, but as Adam in the chat room says, how could it be anything else? Interestingly, that is from an album called The Truth Fox. So, hey, I mean, it does sound like that is the guy, Frank Bango, just being completely truthful about his experience in the emergency room. Good grief. This next one, this will be more cheerful. This is an act called Health and Wellbeing, and the track is called Take It Easy This Christmas.

That was a nice track, wasn't it? That was a proper, I think, Christmas track called Lovely Winter by the Duke of Norfolk. And I wasn't able to find out anything about the Duke of Norfolk, although I didn't start looking until shortly before my show. Anyway, it was called Lovely Winter, and before that was a very short track, 1.5 minutes. By Math and Physics Club from their album In This Together from 2016. That was called The Sound of Snow. This is The Lucksmiths, The Winter Proper, from their 2007 album Spring a Leak.

Well, I have gotten a bit ahead of myself, haven't I? That was the Proctors, Icelandic. They apparently have been making music for over 30 years. First I've heard of them, they're from the West Midlands. Before that, I played The Ornaments. Of course, every year, The Ornaments come out with something that was Would It Kill You to Kiss Me? Under the Mistletoe. And before that, I played The Lucksmiths, The Winter Proper, from their album Spring a Leak from 2007. Oh, I did announce that, didn't I? See, I'm losing the plot. Right, so here at Milton Towers, Christmas starts on

That was the Rhynes. I think that's how you pronounce it. R-H-Y-N-E-S. December Boy. From 3 years ago, from an album called 24. And before that was Mr. B, the Gentleman Rhymer, his Christmas album. When was that? Crikey, it must have been 2015, I think, maybe? Yeah, maybe 10 years ago. It has become part of our tradition at Milton Towers. Mr. B used to do a show for us here on the TTNS. Right, this is The Windmills, When It Was Winter, from their 2001 album Sunlight.

Well, I have run out of time, which might be just as well, because this is another very melancholy track. Goodness me. This is the Subway Choir, No Kiss Under the Mistletoe. I need to tell you what is happening for the rest of the evening. I am followed very shortly by Coco. Then an hour with Danny M, an hour with Spade Cap, taking us up to midnight. Nighthawks with D1 Radio, Nighthawks at the Virtual Diner. We then have 2 hours with Dr. Rock, and then closing the show live from the States. 3 hours, my goodness, with DJ Reel Up. This is a time for giving some money in my paper. Don't forget, all of our shows are recorded. They play during the week on a loop. You can find us on our website, ttns.uk. If you have Alexa, you can say, Alexa, play TTNS. Say, Alexa, play TTNS Radio.

Anyway, so all I need to do now is say Merry Christmas to everybody and Happy New Year. I will catch you in the new year with more indie new releases. Thank you so much for listening. I shall speak to you all next week.

Good evening, everybody. I do hope you are all well. You are listening to the Thursday Night Show. I'm Hardy Meltz. I have to say thank you to JBDA for the last hour. I really hope you were able to catch that. My goodness, for me, that was an education. Tunes from Bollywood. The last time I watched Bollywood films was back in the 80s. I was not expecting his playlist to sound as it did. But I really enjoyed it. So, this week I shall have for you another retrospective of some of my favourite tracks from the last year. I do this every year. All through January, I pick some of the tracks that I have most enjoyed and, play them all through January. This week, I shall be doing May and June. And a couple of weeks ago, I was not able to speak because I had a horrible cold. And I thought it worked rather well, just playing the tunes and not doing my usual wittering on. So I tried it last week. I think it still worked well. I'm going to try it again this week. I think just getting a whole hour of laid-back music, I don't know. Let me know in the chat room. Which do you prefer? I've played all of these before, so maybe I don't need to announce them. Please do join us in the chat room if you can. www.thethursdaynightshow.com or ttns.uk. That's a lot easier to type. Log in and say hello. We love to hear from you. If you did miss the last hour, I shall tell you who is coming up for the rest of the evening. I am followed by David Devine and the New Romantics, 2 hours with them. 10 o'clock, an hour with Chipko, taking us up to midnight. Shutter Girl, sadly, I think, for a while, it will be her last show with us. I cannot wait until she comes back. After midnight, 2 hours with Alex Croft. 2 hours live from Kentucky, Sister Lo-Fi, our techno evangelist. And closing out the show, an hour with Two-Path. So I shall stop wittering on. This is my favourite tracks from May and June from last year.

straight, sharp as a tack, snatching it off them, grabbing it back. Good to be honest, stings a bit too, can only be you, rebuilding you. Not what you wanted, not knowing when, both ways beholden, owing.

My goodness, everybody, I am nearly out of time. I only just noticed the time. So I need to tell you who is coming up for the rest of the evening. I am followed shortly by David Devinyl and the Nude Romantics. David, Fred, Muttley, more of their mayhem. I so much enjoy their shows. 10 o'clock, Chipko is back, taking us up to midnight. Shutter Girl? Oh dear, oh dear. I think it is going to be her last show for TTNS for a while. That's a shame, but hey. Make sure you catch her if you can. After midnight, 2 hours with Alex Croft. Then we shall go live to Kentucky. 2 hours with Sister Lo-Fi, our techno evangelist. And then closing the show for us, Two Perf is back. Always enjoy his shows. If you are not able to stay up that late, if you live in the UK, don't forget, you can listen to all of our shows again on the Rewind on our website, www.thethursdaynightshow.com. Also now, ttns.uk. That's a lot easier to type, isn't it? 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

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Log on to our website, ttns.uk. 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And if you like the Discord, there is a link on the website. You can join our Discord server where all of us are there during the week and more than delighted to talk about silly nonsense.

I shall do another two more retrospective shows where I go back over the last year's tunes that I have played on the show, pick my favourites, and I am going to stick with the format of not announcing whilst I'm playing the shows. I don't know whether I shall do it next year. It's been interesting for me, actually. I have such a will to witter on. I don't know, we'll see.

Okay, I shall fade out now for David Vinyl and the Nude Romantics. Thank you so much for listening. I shall speak to you all next week.

Good evening, everybody. I do hope you're all well. You are listening to The Thursday Night Show. I'm Hardy Miltz.

Thank you, Jan, for that last hour. Very much enjoyed that. And thank you, El Jefe, for opening the show for us. As always, from Singapore. I shall be with you for an hour. As usual, with a roundup of new and recent releases from the indie scene. And this week, I am followed by DJ Halaby. Always a good show. Mark J follows him. Ian Joliet is back with us at 10 o'clock. And taking us up to midnight, D1 Radio.

And then after midnight, we have an hour with Alex Croft and an hour with Nassim. And if we're lucky, we will be swooping over to Kentucky for Sister Lo-Fi, our techno evangelist.

Well, this is an interesting tune. I think this is the Revelator's sound system. The track is called Grieving from their album Revelators. Revelator's sound system is a collaboration between His Golden Messenger and Cameron Rolston. And I don't know anything about them. I meant to find out something about them because I opened a previous show with one of theirs. They have an album coming out on... Oh no, it's already out. It was out last week. I really need to get my act together, don't I? I rather like it. It's almost a bit too jazzy for me. But, I mean, you can hear the quality, can't you?

I hope you were able to catch some of our shows from last Thursday, where we were broadcasting live from a field, not just on Thursday, but also Friday and Saturday, and Wednesday as well. It was so much fun. It was such an amazing party. And all of those shows were recorded, and they will be appearing in the archive loop in the next week or so, a couple of weeks. So even if you didn't hear us then, you'll be able to listen to us in the, well, until next year, when hopefully we'll have another one. This next one is Florist. The track is called Sci-Fi Silence. From their new album, Florist, which will be out at the end of July. They are singer-songwriters from Nashville. Crikey.

Cass McCombs, Unproud Warrior, from his album Heart Mind, which will be out on August the 19th. I find that quite moving. This is from Belle and Sebastian's new album, which was out last month.

The album is called A Bit of Previous, and this is the title track from the album, Belle and Sebastian. Like I say, it was out last month. Very good album, as are all of theirs. Kudos in the chat room if you recognise who this is.

kudos to Turf Wars in the chat room, who he's listening live from Switzerland. That was indeed Jack White from his new album Entering Heaven Alive, which will be out on July the 22nd. This is interesting.

I think this is a really interesting track as well. This is Laura Veers. The track is called Eucalyptus from her album Found Light, which will be out on July the 8th. Before that, I played Theo Kandel. Me and All My Friends Have Got the Blues from his upcoming album What If It All Works. No release date for that yet. And before that, I played Jessica Hoop, Hatred Has a Mother, from Order of Romance, which will be out on September the 16th. This one is Lauren Balthrop, featuring Maya Dvitri. Track is called Thank You from her album Things Will Be Different.

Kid Moxie is Elena Sharbila. She's from LA. Apparently does a lot of composition work for advertisements and soundtracks. Plus, she does her own music under the moniker Kid Moxie. And before that, I played Lindsay Clark, Better Way, from her new album

I am not surprised that nobody in the chat room was able to guess who that was. I would not have guessed either. That was Moby. Moby featuring Ainsel Jones. I don't know anything about Ainsel Jones, but crikey, that was not what I would have expected from Moby. Apparently, he earlier in the month launched a new label called Always Centered at Night, and that is the first release on his new label. This is lovely. This is another one from JB Dunkel, who is, of course, one half of Air.

Okay, everybody, this is the last one from me. I just played you Phoenix Alpha Zulu, which was a single, and I shall end the show on this one. Sam Prekop and John McIntyre with the brilliantly named A Ghost at Noon. So DJ Hallowby is up next. Make sure you stick around for him. Mark J follows. And now with Ian Joliet, taking us up to midnight, D1 Radio. After midnight, Alex Croft, an hour with him. An hour with Nassim. And with a bit of luck, we will get 2 hours live from Kentucky with Sister Lo-Fi. He is our techno evangelist. Don't forget, all of our shows are recorded. They play on a loop during the week, expertly programmed by Grins. 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Come and join us in the chat room. Say hello. We love to hear from you. If you have Alexa, you can say, Alexa, play TTNS on TuneIn. And if you have a smartphone thingy, you can install our app and take us with you.

We are live every Thursday, of course. However, on Wednesday, on the Thursday Night Show platform, Ian Joliat does his social distancing dance party. I think it's supposed to start around 7 p.m. Sometimes it starts slightly later, but hey. And as I say every week, it is my favourite radio show of the week on any platform. I just love the music he plays.

Okay, everybody, that's it from me. I shall fade out now for DJ Hallaby. Thank you so much for listening, and I will speak to you all next week.

Oh, good evening, ladies and gentlemen, boys and girls. Welcome to another Thursday night, right here on the Thursday Night Show. And I will be kicking things off this evening with my show entitled Reggae Legends. And from 7 o'clock to 8 o'clock will be the resident DJ, Mr. Hardy Miltz. And then from 8 o'clock, we have 2 hours of Patrons Night. Then we have... Hold on a second, this doesn't look right. You apologize. Yes, someone went... Anyway, I'm going to get in with this first one, and it's called Reggae Legends. And I'll let you know who's coming on after Hardy Miltz in just a moment.

That was Dandy Livingston with a track entitled Legends from the album They Call Us Legends. And so I went wrong a little bit earlier on. After Hardy Melts at 8 o'clock, it's Sophie Wilson. And then 9 o'clock, it's Patrons Night for two whole spectacular hours. And then from 11 o'clock will be Mr. Chipko doing no doubt one of his fabulous mixes. And then he'll be handing you over to DJ Gadget, even. From midnight to 2 a.m. And then it will be the clergy, Sister Lo-Fi. Take it from 2 to

That was one of the legends of reggae, Mr. Alton Ellis. He was born on the 1st of September, 1938. And he died right here in England, not far from where I am, in Hammersmith Hospital. On the 10th of October 2008, at the ripe old age of 70, one of the pioneers of the rocksteady genre, subgenre of reggae music. And I made a mistake. The schedule changed. So from 8 o'clock to 10 o'clock, it's Patrons' Night. Then it is the notorious PIP. From 10 to 11, and then handing you over to Chipko from 11 to 12, then Gadget taking you up from 12 to 2, and then after that, Sister Lo-Fi. And so moving on to my next one is a bit of Augustus Pablo, one of the masters of reggae dub. And this track is called Skankin' Dope.

That was Mr. Augustus Pablo. He was born, actually, Horace Swaby, on the 21st of June in 1954, in St. Andrews, Jamaica. He produced loads of roots, reggae, and dub music from the 70s up until around about 1999, when he passed away very sadly. He had a big hit with a track, East of the River Nile, which had a unique blend of Asian and Jamaican sounds. I'm not sure if this particular track incorporated as much as some of his main works, his other more influenced music. During his career, he worked with artists like John Holt, King Tubby, and also Delroy Wilson, just to name a few. So now, this next artist is Mr. Barrington Levy, and it's quite a popular track, I would say, and it's called To Experience.

That was Barrington Ainsworth Levy, as he was named by his parents. Born on the 30th of April 1964. And he was born in Clarendon in Jamaica. He formed a band called the Mighty Multitude with one of his cousins. And his first solo release was called A Long Time Since We Don't Have No Love. He was only 14 years old when he first released his first solo single. Everybody knows his smash hit that brought him fame in the UK. I'm sure you would remember Here I Come. And that was released in 1985. It was interesting reading about a lot of the artists, well, more of the older artists, because people like Bunny Wailer, Bob Marley, they all kind of like cross paths through the different record labels and people that run the labels like Prince Buster and King Jammy. They all cross paths multiple times along the way. So this first track by Bunny Wailer, who we all know sadly passed away Tuesday last week. This is one of my favourites. My dad has it on 7-inch, and it's called Dreamland, and it's such a lovely, lovely song, and I hope you enjoy it as much as I do.

So, of course, that was legendary Bunny Wailer there. He was actually born Neville O'Reilly Livingston on the 10th of April in 1947. He was one of the original members of the Wailers, along with Bob Marley and also Peter Tosh. He won a Grammy 3 times in his career. And he's also considered one of the long-standing bearers in reggae music. As two young boys, Bunny Wailer and Bob Marley met and they became good friends. And both of them have a half-sister because Bunny Wailer's father got together with Bob Marley's mum and they had a girl called Pearl Livingston. And that's just one of the examples of how I said earlier on a lot of the artists from like 50s, you know, in that kind of timescale, 50s to early 60s, all cross paths in various ways, let's say. And so this next track I'm going to play from you is, play for you, not from you, is by Beres Hammond. And this is definitely one of my favourite, well, possibly my most favourite dancehall track. And it's called Can You Play Some More?

0: So, Beres Hammond, born Hugh Beresford Hammond, 28th of August in 1955. In Jamaica. He was also influenced by none other than Mr. Alton Ellis, who I played for you earlier on. And Beres released his debut album, Soul Reggae, in 1976. And in 1985, he formed his own record label called Harmony Records. And he released an album called Make a Song. And I've heard both, and they are very, very good albums. So I would recommend, if you are into reggae, to tune in onto Spotify. 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Now, this next artist, I don't know why, but I used to get him actually confused with Bunny Wailer for some reason, and it's Burning Spear. I just don't know why. It just happens. Anyway, this one is by Burning Spear. And it's called Dub Don't Cry.
1: I and I don't make up, I and I mind to go through the same thing, like I and I forbearing, scotch earrings, scotch.

So that was Burning Spear, better known to people in Jamaica by his birth name, Winston Rodney. Born in St. Anne's on the 1st of March in 1945. And in 1977 was when Burning Spear first performed live over here in the UK at the London Rainbow Theatre. And his backing band for the gig was members of Aswad. And he's still with us today, Burning Spear. And he's about 75, 76 now. And he still does some performances in Jamaica. And I think I'm going to leave the bios now because I've got loads of tracks and it's taken a while. So I want to get in and play some of the tracks I've got lined up for you guys. You are, of course, listening to The Thursday Night Show with me, BDA, Reggae Legends. And I want to get through all of them. So this next reggae legend I'm going to play for you is Mr. Dean Fraser. And he's well known in Jamaica, excuse me, for his saxophone playing. Absolutely brilliant, brilliant saxophonist. I hope you like this one. It's absolutely brilliant, and it's called Tempted to Touch.

So that was Tempted to Touch by Dean Fraser. The vocal version of Tempted to Touch was sung by Mr. Beres Hammond, who I also played for you just a moment ago. And this next one is by the Maytals before they became Toots and the Maytals. And everybody knows Mr. Toots died towards the end of last year. And another legend passed over to the other side. So this track is called We Shall Overcome.

was the Maytals with We Shall Overcome. Now, this next artist is, well, if I tell you 007 Shantytown, maybe Israelites, I'm sure most of you would understand who this is. Well, should guess who this is, rather. It is indeed Mr. Desmond Dekker, but it's not one of those more popular tracks. This one is about getting a beating from your parents, and it's called Licking Stick.

0: So that was Licking Stick by Desmond Dekker. And moving straight on to the next one, this is Mr. Dennis Al Capone with False Prophet.
1: There's

That was Mr. Dennis Al Capone with a track called False Prophet. Now, this next group is not exactly legends as such, but I think that they could possibly be future legends. And this is Morgan Heritage, and it's a lovely track called Down by the River.

What do you think? Down by the River by Morgan Heritage. But it most certainly could not be a Legends show without the main man himself, Mr. Gregory Night Nurse Isaacs. Well, that's not the track I'm playing. This one is called One Good Turn. It's Gregory Isaacs and Mr. Beres Hammond.

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Big shout out to everyone listening. Holly Milks, this is Love and Chip Coat. Listening to sounds of DJ Eerie. For me, was DJ Halaby. Up next, Spatkauf.

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Less than 10 minutes to go for me. 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
1: You mean borrow my sound system? 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Is this too you want?
0: Well, Simon's song got mash up last night, you know I have.
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1: You know this car for some negotiation.
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1: You've been listening to DJ Eerie. This is the TI remix of one of my most favourite tracks. My cousin gave me an LP when he was getting rid of his vinyl. Still got it to this day. Thank you, Ruben. It's a classic. This is obviously the Marvelous Kane Kakarachi remix. Welcome to the jungle.
0: I'm our one by your sound system.
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2: 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What happened to you? Is this two you want?
1: The next hour.
0: Well, Simon's song gets mashed.
3: Good evening. You're listening to Solarize with DJ Forbes. 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

You're listening to DJ Forbes. This is Solarized. This track is A Zone of Pop by Cyberphonia, Baby Mammoth Remix. Big up to everyone listening in on chat. Woa, Ian, Joliet, who played a great set earlier. Hardy, who also played a great set earlier. Jay, who just played an awesome set. And Nassim, big up to you all. Anyone else who's listening in, join chat.

You're listening to DJ Forbes. This is John Gazoo with What Happened, a bit of disco happiness. Come join us in chat if you're around and listening in and like it.

Thanks for listening, everyone. This is, of course, the late, great Lee Scratch Perry. Big up to him. Big up to Mwawa for the last few tracks. This is Lee Scratch Perry with Digital Mystics.

Hope you've enjoyed the show. Much thanks to everyone who DJed earlier, some wonderful music. Rutt, Hardy, Halaby, Ian Joliet, Danny M, BDA, Baptiste Digital Arts, and looking forward to a great set from our techno evangelist in Kentucky, none other than Sister Lo-Fi. Thank you for listening in, and much love to you all.

Thanks for that, Hardy. DJ38 here, and after all those fantastic new tracks from Hardy, I'm going to be playing some old ones that sound like even older tracks. So I'm playing an hour of Fotown Chartbusters. So Fotown equals not Motown. We'll start off with Duffy.

that's about it from me. Last song, and thanks to TTNS for having me and my slightly maniacal choices on again. And yeah, Ruts up next. He's awesome, so stay tuned. Okay, bye.

Good evening. Welcome to the Thursday Night Show. I'm Jan, and this is Pure. Tonight we're doing a tribute to the fabulous Andy Weatherall.

That was the Happy Mondays with Hallelujah. Remixed by Andy Weatherhall and Paul Oakenfold. One of his first mixes, I believe. Tonight I'm going to be playing plenty of Andy Weatherhall music, along with bands that have been at his Combonanza Festival in Carcassonne, which is on this weekend. Sadly, I won't be there. But you can't have everything in life, can you?

The DJ eases a spliff from his lyrical lips and smilingly orders, cease.

0: Another awesome remix by Weatherald. My Bloody Valentine with Soon.
1: Here we go.
0: A classic in its own right.

Last song, eh? This next track is by Two Lone Swordsmen, one of Weatherhall's collaborations. Warm bad, warm beautiful.

0: sungampa.
1: That was Fumisa Preta with La Trampa, a Portuguese band that we saw at Convenanza a few years ago, I think. And before that was the Limonianas, another great band that's played at Convenanza, with Votre Côté, Yeah Yeah, Mais Merda. Coming up now, Left Field. A remix by the great Governor, Andy Weatherall.

That was Open Up by Left Field. The I Hate Pink Floyd remix. This is Susie and the Banshees.

Here's another band from Convenanza, Foxlow. Coming up soon, Hardy Mills.

listening to Red Axes. If you don't know them, you should find out about them. They're from Israel. Saw them at Convenanza a couple of years ago.

Okay, getting to the end of my set now. Gonna have to finish with one of Andy Weatherhall's most famous songs, of course. Thanks for listening, guys. See you all again soon. Of course, it's Sabres of Paradise with Smoke Belch. A big shout out to all who are going to the Convenanza Festival this weekend in Carcassonne. Wish I was there. Instead, I'm flying off to Crete, so none too shabby.

0: My name is Ian Joliet, and that was the 5 o'clock cocktail hour. Thank you to Thursday Night Show, and join me next Thursday at 5 p.m. for another stiff one when the school bell rings. To your very good health, my friends. Chin, chin.
1: And because we missed last time, we're raring to go. We've got loads of things to talk about. We're going to be talking about holidays. We're going to be talking about Daisy's funny accident.
2: Ooh, interesting.
1: Yeah, what did Daisy do and what did it involve?
2: Anyone hear us?
1: So, yeah, hopefully.
2: If you can hear us, let us know, please.
1: There's a bit of a lag, so give them a chance.
2: Fingers crossed.
1: Well, yes, we hope that. But so what is today's theme?
2: States in America in commemoration to the 4th of July, but we missed last time.
1: Was it a 4th of July thing? I thought there was a method in your madness.
2: Yes.
1: So,
2: not entirely sure you can hear us, since no one has said you can.
1: Well, I'm kind of hoping that people can. We seem to be streaming. We seem to be doing our thing. So I think we should go on with our first song, and we can check whether anyone's hearing.
2: I think we should do the shittest song to start with, just in case. Dad's disc.
1: No, we're not doing Dad's disc first. Your song. Go for it.
2: This is from... you can hear us. This is from a movie everyone should have watched, just as a nice little
1: But maybe
2: intro.
1: Not 500 times.
2: Whatever.
1: No, other way.

0: Were you not paying attention there? Quickly turn the next one off.
1: Yeah, that was Mulan. And as we were talking about that, we were...
0: That's from Lilo and Stitch.
1: Yeah.
0: Yeah, and Daisy shared an interesting fact that I dispute, but we might need to do some crowdsourcing. There's only
1: around... I can't remember the exact number, but there's only around 11 Disney villain songs that are sung by a villain.
0: And I named about four.
1: So we have... The Crab from Moana.
0: Dr. Facilier from Princess and the Frog.
1: Ursula.
0: From The Little Mermaid.
1: Mother Gothel from Tangled.
0: Mother knows best. Shut Listen up. To your mother.
1: The Trolls from Hercules.
0: Uh-huh. There must be others, yeah.
1: If you can name any more.
0: Yeah, if we can get
1: one from Pocahontas.
0: Yeah, if we can get more than 11.
1: So you've got six.
0: Yeah.
1: It might have been 18. It's either 11 or 18.
0: That's quite a lot then, isn't it?
1: But it was a lower number than I expected.
0: Oh, well.
1: Do you want to hop straight into the next song?
0: Oh, well, yeah, I guess we can't... That is a good Hawaiian song, but we can't really swing by Hawaii without a bit of this.

0: So this was the theme song from Hawaii Five-O, during which Daisy said, "You can stop being a crab," when I was doing my surfing impression.
1: It was just embarrassing.
0: It was not embarrassing. It was awesome. And when we were students, we had the first, that bit from Hawaii Five-O, we had it on a tape, like a videotape. You probably don't know what one of those is. And we used to play it, and we'd all stand on the sofas and pretend to be in Hawaii Five-O.
1: That's embarrassing.
0: It was not embarrassing. It was very cool. That's what students did in the 90s.
1: One friend?
0: Me and my cool student house.
1: Oh, sure.
0: So, are you just going to move on to the next? So anyway, your accident, you've got to share this.
1: No.
0: Yep, it was very funny.
1: You can tell I'm not
0: sure. So we've been very lucky. We've just been away abroad. We got back at the beginning of the week, and we've been sunning ourselves on a Grecian island. And there's a swimming pool, and we know how horrible swimming pools are. So the day before we leave, Daisy manages to swim into the side of the swimming pool and chip her tooth, which caused much hilarity all round and very little sympathy. But as it happened, we had a dentist appointment today. Shout out to our awesome dentist, who's already fixed it. And she's back to her beautiful, non-chipped self. But I think you look quite funky with a chipped tooth.
1: Funky's not good.
0: Is it not? So we got feeling very sorry for her, and shout out for the dentist. But he was also telling us that apparently it's a thing that kids lose their teeth swimming in swimming pools on holiday. And they said, there you go.
1: Thanks for sharing my humiliation.
0: There's so much humiliation.
1: Oh, thanks.
0: Nice picture. That's what she looked like.
1: Anyways.
0: What are we having now? This is one of my choices, one of my favourite songs. No, not that one, that one. From one of my favourite albums.
1: It's rubbish.
0: It's not rubbish. It's rubbish.
1: Should be my Daisy's
0: Diss. I might put this onto my karaoke and try singing
1: that's
0: this.
1: That's embarrassing.

0: This is one of the happiest moments of my life, getting this shit.
1: So no, you keep playing that bit. So no. So it turns out Daisy.
0: You want me to keep playing it?
1: Yeah. No, it's a different song.
0: It's not.
1: Okay. Yeah, you play out the fade. No. Or some of it. So it turns out Daisy is not a Joni Mitchell fan.
0: And no, I thought rubbish.
1: Here are some of her my favourite comments. She said, it sounds like the screechy bit at the start of Brave that nobody listens to and everyone goes over. I should have had this for my diss. She sounds like a cowgirl widow, whatever that
0: widowed
1: is.
0: Widowed cowgirl.
1: And my personal favourite, there's another 2 minutes of this shit. She's a bit harsh on one of the seminal singer-songwriters of the 1960s.
0: She sounds like Carole King and Nora Jones meshed. Two of the worst.
1: I like Carole King and Nora Jones. You used to love Tapestry.
0: Yeah, used to.
1: Oh, I see. Now you're into like modern music, like Nirvana that you just discovered.
0: That's still not funny. Still never happened. And happened. You're not funny.
1: So I think we should go straight into your diss rather than leaving it till the end. So again, our new feature, Daisy's diss. So Daisy, you're going to tell us about your diss, today's diss. And why it's a diss.
0: Because it's a rubbish song. I'll let you listen to it and then I'll diss it.

0: take it to the flow now, ooh.
1: Hoops, spurs, boots.
0: To the flow now, ooh.
1: Top.

0: This is just going to be so much sighing. Is it that bad?
1: Yes.
0: You've written a list.
1: Number one reason I hate it. My mother just... likes it.
0: I do like it.
1: And danced, and it hurts my eyes.
0: I was getting right down into hold down.
1: Why is Beyonce happy about a tornado? Why? I can picture her smiling, talking about this tornado and a heat wave in some poppy way. And is it really, like, funny? Is it fun that people are dying in a tornado? I don't think so.
0: Well, not everyone dies. Sometimes you just have your house taken away to another land.
1: It's too pop.
0: It's
1: too
0: not...
1: much auto-tune. Sounds like random American-sounding words. It's giving Supersonic by Oasis.
0: What?
1: Half of them didn't even rhyme.
0: What did that Supersonic by Oasis bit mean?
1: Because Supersonic by Oasis is known for having, like, just the most rubbishest... I've done it with a doctor on a helicopter. The most randomest words. That's Beyonce, with American.
0: And what did she rhyme with American?
1: She didn't rhyme. She just used random shitty words that didn't even make sense together.
0: Right. And so that's your entire reason. But you've got to admit it's catchy.
1: No.
0: If you were going to do some line dancing, if you choose
1: if I was going to do some line dancing, I'd rather do it to Hit the Road, Jack.
0: You'd choose it over Achy Breaky Heart, though, wouldn't you?
1: I have no idea what that is.
0: What? Oh.
1: I don't plan to know, so no.
0: Right. Achy Breaky Heart is going on our body parts special. Absolutely. So, I think we need something a bit soulful.
1: Massive meaty balls for mine.
0: I think we need something a bit chill and a bit soulful. So, do you want to put on our next tune? No, not that one. This one. We've got too many Californias. Let's leave all the Californias till the end. And let's go to Midnight Train.

0: Carry on talking. That's brilliant. You faded in. Now keep talking while the music goes. Say something.
1: Hello.
0: Something about the music.
1: I love that song.
0: Do you like that song?
1: I heard it first on Modern Family.
0: Ah, well, that's where all the new songs debut, isn't it? There's no point in looking at me. They can't see the look.
1: Yeah, but you can see it, which is what matters.
0: Ah,
1: so you know what I think we should do?
0: What should we do? This one. No.
1: Are you saving the worst till last?
0: It might be quite good. You never know.
1: I don't think so. It's called Kentucky.
0: No,
1: Abbey.
0: We're going to have my favourite segment next. But before we do that, we were talking about your work experience.
1: I did it in Beamish Museum. If you don't know what that is, it's a living museum. And I had to dress up as a Georgian housemaid.
0: Was it Georgian? Oh.
1: 1820s.
0: Yes, she looked very buxom. For a 15-year-old. Inappropriately buxom, some might say.
1: What's that called?
0: Oh, yes.
1: I had to not shear them. You know where you part sheep hair and then... Shut up.
0: Inappropriate sheep touching. That was a busy day on the farm.
1: You're the only one laughing.
0: I'm laughing enough for everyone.
1: But it's a working farm. So I got to go look after the animals. And
0: we came to see you on the last day.
1: And
0: there's
1: crochet.
0: There's two pubs. There's like an old Georgian pub that sells pints of brown stuff. And there's another pub which is like in 1900s town that sells real ale. So that was good. But the brown stuff...
1: She killed a wasp with a... I gave her a leaflet to look at. She saw a wasp and smushed it into it and said, "Well, there's no use for that anymore." I wanted to keep it.
0: Well, the wasp? Why did you want to keep
1: not
0: a dead
1: the wasp?
0: Wasp?
1: The leaflet. Pamphlet.
0: It was quite cool, though. It was like that Obama moment, you know, where he like grabs... Well, you don't, but he just like grabs a fly or something else, kills it. And I felt a bit like that. Just like,
1: no, you...
0: Don't mess with me, wasp.
1: Let the poor thing dry. She hit it off the table about 20 times. Die, wasp, die. And I was with this friend who only just met my parents. And I was like, I'm so sorry.
0: No, she thought I was really cool.
1: Really did.
0: I'm the wasp annihilator. Beware, wasps, I will have you. Anyway, no one likes wasps. Bees, very cool. Wouldn't hurt a bee, but everyone hates wasps.
1: So let's get on to...
0: Oh, it's my favourite segment. Do you know what it's called, Daisy? Do you know what it's called? It's called The Name's the Same, But Who Wins the Game? See, I added some extra intonation in the middle there. I thought that made it even more annoying. So we
1: sorry,
0: have
1: what I just blocked all of that out.
0: Spoilt for choice, but again, we thought we had to go for some modern California girls and some original California
1: with
0: girls.
1: Katy Perry.
0: Yeah, you can rant about her afterwards.
1: I will do.
0: Name's the same, but who wins the game? Back to back.
2: Greetings, loved ones. Let's take a journey.

0: Sorry for the delay. I was having my earphone snatched out my ear.
1: So I was going to say, before I was so rudely sneered at, that I was very, when I put these together, I was very much on team the Beach Boys. But actually, listening to them back to back,
0: Beach Boys sounds boring.
1: Yeah, well, it also sounds a bit like a kind of creepy, it's giving a creepy, dirgy, pedo funfair vibe. Mm-hmm. And that's not something
0: You're not supposed to say pedo on the radio.
1: You just said it.
0: I didn't.
1: Neither did I.
0: They did.
1: Did not?
0: You said pedo.
1: I didn't say pedo. I said speedo.
0: You just said it again.
1: I said speedo, like trunks.
0: I said speedo as well.
1: Yeah, so.
0: No, but you said pedo.
1: I didn't. I said speedo.
0: You did say pedo.
1: You just said it there.
0: Said what?
1: I didn't say anything. Anywho, I think that actually California Girls, including Snoop Dogg, should win this week for the simple reason that they managed to rhyme martini, bikini and zucchini, and that in itself is... But if they'd been in Britain, they'd have had to rhyme courgette.
0: What would courgette.
1: What drinks rhyme with courgette?
0: Babette.
1: Courgette.
0: Fishnet.
1: Feeling a bit... Fishnet, courgette.
0: Courgette. Toulette. The house to let.
1: House was to let. Yeah, that doesn't... It sounds very British version of it. Not quite as classy. It's...
0: I think we should go straight onto that one.
1: Onto that one. Dad's disc. Okay, I'm going to read it.
0: No, let me read it.
1: No, well, let try and read the words properly then. Okay.
0: I do!
1: It's Dad's disc.
0: This is Dad's disc. Kentucky Avenue by Tom Waits. I'm quoting from... Okay. I think this might be one of the greatest songs ever written. Written in 1978 for his Blue Valentine LP.
1: The Do you know what an LP is?
0: Yeah.
1: You don't,
0: the semi-autobiographic song draws a cast of characters from Tom's early life. Boyhood friendships are forged through tales of misspent evenings roaming the streets and getting into scrapes.
1: Scrapes. That's like trouble in the olden days.
0: Now it's scraps.
1: Well, no, scraps is fights and scrapes is generic trouble.
0: Tom paints a vivid picture neighbourhood bustling with drama as seen through a child's eyes. This is Stand By Me. Oh, that's such a good film.
1: Oh, it says the film breakers.
0: Or Tom Sawyer and Huckleberry Finn in song form.
1: Excellent. Some casual racism to be expected then. Can't wait.
0: A rite of passage fate to music. But it's only later that we realise the narrator is telling lots of these stories to his wheelchair-bound friend who has missed out experiencing the actual event.
1: So he spoiled
0: Why is he spoiling it?
1: Because spoiler!
0: This song references Tom's relationship with his childhood friend Kipper, who suffered from polio, just as well as his dad is working tonight, as he would be crying if he was listening to... Oh, him.
1: Yeah,
0: right.
1: Oh, his, him. He's referring
0: meant,
1: to himself.
0: Like, in the song.
1: Yeah.
0: Enjoy the poignant.
1: Poignant. Yeah. That means like sad and emotive.
0: That's what I said.
1: You said poignant.
0: Of Kentucky Avenue. If you diss this track, you're both disowned. Luckily, he's at work. He won't
1: Kipper.
0: Hear.
1: He's not at work. He's... We'll talk about what Dad's doing later.

Eddie Grace's Buick got 4 bullet holes in the side. And Charlie Delisle is sitting at the top of an avocado tree. Mrs. Storm will stab you with a steak knife if you step on the lawn. I got a half a pack of Lucky Strikes, man. So come along.

Bobby Goodman's John Paul Roof. Were you to play strip poker while the mamas cross the street? Joy Novinsky says she put her tongue in his mouth. Dickie Faulkner's got a switchblade and some gooseneck risers that you can lift us. The hunchback is a wind out from the south. So let me tie you up with kite string. I'll show you the scabs on my knee. 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I think your house is burning down. Then go down to the hobo jungle and kill some rattlesnakes with a trowel. And we'll break our windows in your Anderson place. 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

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Slash the tires on the school bus. Now don't say

0: Oh my word.
1: That was awful.
0: I'm really sorry I said the Beach Boys was a dirge, because that was an actual dirge.
1: He was mumbling. I could not understand.
0: Oh, really?
1: What does Dan's disc mean? It's boyhood friendships.
0: I couldn't understand
1: tales.
0: A word. It was somebody who smokes too much, droning and not clearing his throat.
1: It's like the guy that sits next to me in the bus stop. You know, the creepy old man that, like, sits next to you on a bus and tries talking to you.
0: That doesn't happen to me.
1: Oh, it happens to me.
0: He's too busy talking to teenagers. So.
1: He's too busy chatting me up.
0: That was shite. I think that's his... Dad has surpassed himself.
1: Oh, yeah.
0: That was... I don't know. Was
1: it
0: even a song?
1: And it was 5 minutes.
0: It wasn't. It was... Just felt like 5 minutes.
1: No.
0: That's 4 minutes.
1: Add the 8 seconds that we skipped.
0: Yeah. Oh, God, it's nearly 5 minutes. Do you think he's trolling us? Oh, bad work. Or good work, depending on how you look at that.
1: No, because that was awful. I guess we're getting disowned then.
0: Well, possibly. That was... Yeah.
1: I think he's getting disowned for that.
0: Right. In which case, I think the only thing for it is to move on to that and do the most upbeat song with the best intro ever. No, this one here. This one here. Got to be this one. If you don't get it by the intro, then something very...

0: Oh. Or something.
1: Well, they did like their intros back in the day, but I've just remembered a Tom Waits thing. I think I've kind of forgotten about it for years, but when I started dating your dad, and this was a long time ago, a long time before you were born, and I think it's a Tom Waits song, and again, some of our listeners might be able to correct me or might have heard of it, but it was really long, and I think it was called something like Jesus Blood, or Jesus Blood Never Failed Me Yet, and he basically recorded, I think it was a vagrant on the streets of New York or something, singing these two lines of an old spiritual or a song he'd made up or something. But it was these two lines. And then he'd put some backing music on it. But it was about 30 minutes long. Or maybe it just seemed, it was like, but it was really, really long. And it was these two lines over and over again. And I'm sure it was Tom Waits. And I'd forgotten about it until now. And he made me listen to the whole thing. And I'm almost starting to feel a bit like I quite like the Beach Boys again after all that.
0: I'm not.
1: Fair enough. So, your choice now. We've got a few bits and pieces still to do.
0: This is Private Idaho by the B-52s.

0: Excellent.
1: Pretty good song.
0: So we had quite a surfeit of California type songs. I think people seem to write a lot. So we got a few left, and we couldn't decide which ones to put in or which ones not to put in. But I think, what do you know what I'm going to do? Is I think we always talk over and we say our thank yous and talk about what's coming next, and probably get cut off quite a lot of the time. So I do want to say, while we've still got time, big thank you to Ian Jolet, who, I apologise if I've pronounced that wrong, who was on before us, and to Hardy Miltz, who's coming on next. And what was I going to say after that? I've forgotten what I was going to say.
1: You can't read your mind.
0: Well, you should be able. You should have a snappy thing. Are you going to say what you were doing there?
1: I was booking my 7th piercing appointment.
0: 7th ear piercing, I should hasten to add. Yeah, she's making another hole in herself, people. How exciting is that?
1: Very exciting.
0: Yay.
1: I'm very excited. This will be 7th. And I'm hoping to get 8th.
0: What happened to your friend, though, who had her tongue pierced yesterday? That was horrible.
1: So, we had to take our friend to the hospital because she swallowed her tongue bar and ball separately, one after the other.
0: What's a ball?
1: Like, you know, how it screws on.
0: Oh, I didn't know, but now I know.
1: And they
0: you don't want to lose your tongue
1: stuck
0: ball.
1: In her throat. we're talking about a serious issue. Got stuck in her throat.
0: Tongue ball.
1: Took her to A&E. Turns out she was fine, but
0: yeah,
1: it's quite a big scare.
0: Yeah, this is like getting your tongue pierced, a bit gross.
1: Yeah, that's what I mean.
0: If you have, but on the tongue ball. Right, I think we've got time for one more of our Californias. Are you sure? Is that where you want to go, really? Oh, we can't do that one now, innit? Oh, no, let's get rid of the Californias and do that one. Yeah.
1: Rubbish song.
0: Okay, we get Daisy's choice, I'm afraid.
1: Yes. Well, we had loads of yours at the start. This is Red Hot Chili Peppers.

So that's us signing out at the end of our show, all about country, no, American states. Who knows what we'll do next time? Will it be the body part special? Big thank you from us, and leaving you with the inimitable Hard.

0: Thursday night show. I'm Adam C, and you've got me on for the next hour. Tonight I'm doing a show that was meant to be played a few weeks ago, and the Thursday night show celebrated its 13th birthday, and we were tasked with playing mad tunes in our collection. So tonight I'm going to play you a range of tunes, from the cute to the unusual to the outright nutty. I thought about playing just a mad, completely heavy set, but thought that wouldn't be fair to anyone. So we're going to cross musical genres and hopefully keep everyone slightly interested. In the background is Oriol Vandella. And the next track is simply called The Duck Song.
1: Walked up to a lemonade stand, and he said to the man running the stand, "Hey, bump, bump, bump, got any grapes?" The man said, "No, we just sell lemonade, but it's cold and it's fresh and it's all homemade. 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

0: What? 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I'll buy you some grapes, so you won't have to ask anymore. So they walked to the store, and the man bought some grapes. 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It would make my day. Do you think this store? Do you think this store? Do you think this store has any lemonade? Then he waddled away.
1: Brian Todden there. Staying on the odd quieter tracks, the next is actually by pop punksters The Offspring.

in prison, don't turn the other way. 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

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I'm now going to play a couple of tracks by Bauhaus, who are always good value for oddities with the amount of drugs they took. The first one I've played before in a previous set, but I vote it as my most odd track, and then another one that they've done from a different album.

0: my card, pretty lady.
1: Neville May Care Music Productions. Neville Bob present.
0: I like your style. 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
1: Oh, but I am. 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
1: Well, I feel like being a big fan.

0: was Bauhaus with Party for the First Part from their album The Sky's Gone Out. Last goth track now by Laybach from their Sound of Music album.
1: You are 16, going on 17. Baby, it's time to think. Better beware, be canny and careful. Baby, you're on the brink. You are 16, going on 17. Fellows will fall in line. Eager young lads and grooves and cats will offer you food and wine.

Unprepared are you to face a world of men, timid and shy and scared are you of things beyond your ken?

Laibach there. I don't know about you, but I think that just sounds really wrong. Reminds me a bit of the Nick Cave song that he did with Kylie Minogue back in the day. The two voices are very juxtaposed. Anyway, the next track, we're going to speed it up. Any of you who heard my Christmas set will have heard this one. I got comments then that it was madness, so it felt like it should make a turn, even if it's nowhere near Christmas. So apologies for the non-seasonal song.

Talking in the Air from, I think, 1991. Before I go on, I'm just going to tell you who's been on tonight and who's coming up. And obviously, we can listen to all of this on catch up if you've missed anything or if anything comes on later, too late for you. So we kicked off this evening as ever at 5 o'clock with Elin Joliet, followed by Spetkauf, who played a really beautiful set with lots of classical music and jazz. At 7 o'clock, we had Hardy Miltz, and we've just had 2 hours of David DeVinyl. I'm on with you for the next hour, or the remainder of this hour, until 11 o'clock when D1 Radio will take over, and his set is This Day in Music, which will be interesting, I'm sure. Following him, we've got 2 hours with Dr. Rock, who's well worth tuning into, and after that is Parnat from Mexico, who is awesome, so please tune in for those or catch them on catch-up later or tomorrow. Let's carry on now. This is Marnik.

0: Plexa there with Acid Folk, a German band from, I think, 91, 92. So we've sampled bagpipes. How about babies crying?
1: Legend has it that it was written by the Dark Ones, Necronomicon Ex Mortis. Roughly translated, Book of the Dead. The book served as a passageway to the evil worlds beyond. It was written long ago, when the seas ran red with blood. It was this blood that was used to ink the book. In the year 1300 AD, the book disappeared.

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I'm now going to play a track from my dubstep set the other week, which I think this would fit in

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It's not God, it's me. 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Now, wake the fuck up.

That was Rusko with Cockney Thug, the Casper remix. So far we've had samples of Babies Crying, we've had bagpipes. Can we go anywhere from there? How about Power Tools?

So this was Kinesthesia with a track called German. Now, if Hardy Miltz is in the chat room, this is your cue to go and get yourself a beer, because we've got a track coming up by Pendulum now. They had a new album out 2 months ago called Inertia, and this is a track called Save the Cat. I definitely approve of the sentiment, but Hardy, this might be a little bit heavy. It's 3 minutes. That's all you need to have. Stay with it.

Save the Cat by Pendulum from their new album from 2 months ago. Next, we're going to change to some rap. This is Mickey Avalon with another wholly inappropriate track.

0: So the next track, I've played, but it just strikes me as odd. William Shatner doing Common Peoples by Pulp.
1: She came from Greece. She had a thirst for knowledge. She studied sculpture at St. Martin's College. That's where I caught her eye. She told me that her dad was loaded. I said, in that case, I'll have a rum and Coca-Cola. She said, fine. And in 30 seconds' time, she said, I want to live like common people. I want to do whatever common people do. I want to sleep with common people. I want to sleep with common people like you. Well, what else could I do? I said, I'll see what I can do. I took her to a supermarket. I don't know why, but I had to start it somewhere. So it started there.

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0: stupid things that you do because you think that poor is cool.
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1: Yes, everybody hates a tourist. Especially one who thinks it's all such a lie.
0: Yeah, and the chip stains grease will

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It's This Is Heresy by Christian Death, so sorry if you're easily offended and religious, probably turn away now.

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1: Well, Christian Death, there's only one way to play out. Sorry, Mark, you know how it's going to be.

Foo Fighters, and that is A Matter of Time. That's from their Wasting Light album. And before that, Iron Maiden, Caught Somewhere in Time, and that's from their Somewhere in Time album. And kicking off that trio, There Was a Time, Guns N' Roses, Chinese Democracy. So, yeah, we're getting all the big names here, aren't we? Iron Maiden, Guns N' Roses, Deep Purple. So, I mean, basically all I did to put this set together was go to the Bank of Rock and type in word time and just collected together all the tracks that came up in the list and then organised them into some sort of order. We've only got three more rock ones left. I did say that it was going to take an hour. I was slightly off. It's going to take an hour and 15 minutes, but I didn't do the maths very accurately because who cares? I've got three more, so they'll take about more 10 minutes. And starting off this trio, we've got Dope with Now Is the Time. Whoa, no, that is Trump. That's the Pixies. Okay, let's press the button that I've got actually got queued. And Dope, Now Is the Time.

No. Now, I normally play three tracks in a row, and I had planned to play three tracks in a row just then, but mainly I play three because I figure that's the maximum people can remember. And so if I've played like four or five, people might think, oh, what was that one, three back? And then it will all go out of their minds. That's what happens when I listen anyway. So I play the maximum of three, and I've jumped in here because earlier in the evening, DJ Gadget was... we were having a lot of fun tracking down the quotes from different movies in the tracks he was playing. And I was thinking, I'm doing one of those. I will let everybody know there's a quote in this movie coming up. And then I forgot to introduce it. So I'm going to do that now. We've got Wake Up, Time to Die by Populate Itself from their Wise Up Suckers album. And this quotes a particular movie. Can you guess what it is? And if you're joining in with the chat, you could mention it in the chat. That's on the Discord channel. It's a lot of fun there. Normally, it's just me and Gadget at the moment. And Isaacs, I think, is in there. So, yeah, come and join us. And if you can, spot what this movie is. Oh, bollocks, I pressed the wrong button again. I have it all queued up here, and I don't know why I've got it. I pressed the wrong button anyway. Okay, let's. It's because I've got people listening in who I don't know. Anyway, okay, here we go.

And DJ Gadget got it. He's in the chat room. And he said, that was from Blade Runner. And it is Wake Up Time to Die. It's Leon says it to Rick Deckard just before he starts beating him up. And okay, so that's the end of the rock stuff. We've got, it's 80 minutes past 1 a.m. if you're in the UK. Well, I'm in the UK, so that's what time it is for me. And we've got about 40 minutes of stuff left. So this next track, you heard a slight smidgen of it just before I played that last track, which was, of course, Populate Itself. Now, this track I had originally on the Songs in the Key of X album, which was a sort of spin-off from the X-Files. Chris Carter used his show as an excuse to just release an album of his favourite stuff, or sort of got his favourite bands to produce new stuff for him. And this was, I didn't know I'd had this on this album because it was a hidden track, and I found out about it a few years later, probably a decade or so later, that there was this hidden track on a CD that I couldn't play. So I ended up buying another CD just for this one particular track. And it ended up being a great CD anyway. It's a great album. So the track is Time Jesum Transiuntum et non Viverentum. I nearly got there. And that's by The Dirty Three and Nick Cave. And like I said, originally in the Songs of Cuve X, and I ended up being able to listen to it on their B-Sides and Rarities album, which is a really good album. It's probably, I think, one or two. I think Warren Ellis said it's his favourite album that they've produced. Anyway, I've got the right button this time. I'm going to press the right button, and here we're going to have it's really worth buying two albums to get this. Time Jesum Transiuntum et non Riverentum. Here we go.

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We were searching for the secrets of the universe, and we rounded up demons and forced them to tell us what it all meant. We tied them to trees and broke them down one by one. And on a scrap of paper, they wrote these words. And as we read them, the sun broke through the trees. Dread the passage of Jesus, for he will not return.

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But somewhere, somehow, we lost the message along the way. And when we got home, we bought ourselves a house. And we bought a car that we did not use. And we bought a cage and two singing birds. And at night we'd sit and listen to the canary's song. For we'd both run right out of words.

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But I remember a message in a demon's hand. Dread the passage of Jesus, for he does not return.

that is REM, Time After Time, brackets, Annalise, close brackets. That's from their Reckoning album. And before that, we had The Dirty Three with Nick Cave, and I'm not going to say that title again. So you're listening to Dr. Rock, and this is the second hour of my two-hour show on this theme of time. And we've finished with all the rock stuff, and now we're having a bit of eclectic stuff. And to kick off the next three, they're all a bit shorter now as well. We've got Chuck Berry. Now, last 2 weeks ago, I ended up playing Chuck Berry three times, and I went, there's a lot of Chuck Berry. And Two Perfs said, you can't have too much Chuck Berry. And we got him again this time, but I think that's kind of just statistical clustering, really. I don't think we'd be playing Chuck Berry again for quite a while. And so, okay, so some Chuck Berry. And this is Time Was.

was Chuck Berry. And again, Chuck Berry, I think I played him three times last time as well. And I guess you can't, or you also cannot have too much Buddy Holly. Sorry, not Chuck Berry. Buddy Holly. That was Buddy Holly, obviously. Duh. And yes, Take Your Time. And then we kicked off that trio with Chuck Berry. And then in between, in the middle, we had Tim Buckley. Being a bit of a whiny ass, to be honest, singing about It Happens Every Time. And, you know, just get over it, Tim, really. Now, we've got 25 minutes left. And next trio kicks us off. To kick us the next three, we've got James Darren. Now, you know I'd like a little bit of James Darren, largely because he was in one of my favourite TV shows. And I'm sitting back here drinking some coffee from my new Ractogino mug. And yeah, because James Darren was in Deep Space Nine and he played Vic Fontaine, who was a lounge singer. And he'd do a lot of these tracks. And this is another track from that particular show. And I'm just making sure I've got the right one queued up because I don't know what's wrong with me this evening. I'm pressing all the wrong buttons. And okay, here we go with James Darren, Just in Time. This one's From the Heart.

I think it's finishing. Anyway, that is My Brother's Time by Gary Numan. That's from his dance album. And actually, My Brother's Time is 10:50 in the morning because he's living in Australia. So I'm going to dedicate that one to him because he's listening in. Before that, we had All My Time Is Gone by the Fun Lovin' Criminals. That's from their 100% Colombian album. And then kicking off that trio, like I said, Just in Time by James Darren, sung by James Darren. And that's from his This One's From the Heart album. Now, we've already had a track called Time After Time. That was by R.E.M. This one, did I say it was by R.E.M.? Anyway, it was by R.E.M. This one is by Cyndi Lauper.

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1: Let it happen, bass player.

That was Half Man, Half Biscuit. That's from their Back in the DHSS EP, and before that, High Times by Cypress Hill, and that's from their album 4. Now, I was going to play you one more, but I am running out of time. In fact, I have run out of time. But like I said, I'm playing another show based around the theme of time in 2 weeks' time. So listen in for that. You might hear the one that you didn't hear this time. But I'm going to be out of here in 20 seconds because after me, we've got DJ Forbes for an hour. And then after that, we've got Nassim for an hour. And they'll be taking you through to 4 o'clock in the morning if you are in the UK and a different time wherever you are in the world. So thanks for listening for the last 2 hours. And I will now hand you over.

Good.